0: Actually, you're listening the true, the great, the amazing, the awesome, the huge and incredible Radio Dragon.
1: 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Radio Dragon.
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0: 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Oh, can't you hear it?
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0: Money.
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1: 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What? Radio Dragon. Huh? I mean Radio Dragon.
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